The countdown is real. Madonna's new album, Confessions 2, coming out July 3rd, which I can't believe, like, July 4th weekend is in 3 weeks. It's Pink on Coast.

Speaking of larger than life, Backstreet Boys back at the Sphere in Las Vegas, July 16th for 3 weeks worth of shows. It's Stevie Wonder, Coast 103.5.

are true or not, but they say July 3rd weekend is the big wedding weekend for Taylor Swift. Madison Square Garden, and apparently over 1,000 guests. So we're in countdown mode. It's Opalite on Coast. I had a bad

Coast 103.5. Can you believe, with the weather the way it's been, it's still not officially summer? It doesn't start until next Sunday, which is also Father's Day, the 21st. 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

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Well, tickets are now officially on sale for our 2026 iHeartRadio Music Festival in Vegas. 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Plus, the lineup is just incredible. Weezer, Snoop Dogg, Muse, Cardi B, Lainey Wilson, Goo Goo Dolls, just to name a few. September 18th and 19th. 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

TLC going to be in town with Salt-N-Pepa and En Vogue. 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The date, October 10th at Intuit Dome. It's Coast 103.5 with Madonna.

All right. Well, have a great rest of your Sunday night. My name is Sandy Steck, and I'll be back tomorrow at 3. I do the afternoon show from 3 to 7 weekdays. 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

0: 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That's the number to call tonight, Southland, right here on Coast 103.5. Good evening. Welcome. I'm glad you've called the Delilah Show. Miguel, who's on your heart tonight?
1: Her name is Nelda, and I would like to dedicate a song to her to tell her thank you so much for loving me like I love her and love my kids and her kids. I would like to dedicate a lovely song from you, Delilah. Can you put one for us, please?
0: I can do that. Tell me something that you cherish about Nelda, about your beloved.
1: Oh, my God. I can't wait to marry her because we're engaged right now.
0: Ah, okay. Congratulations. I'll find a good song to further that along.
1: Oh, my God. Tell her that I love her so much with my bottom of my heart. Miguel.
0: Okay, I will do that. You have a good night.

You know, this show is about love. It's about life and hopes and dreams. It's about getting a little older while still acting very immature. It's about falling in love all over again. If you have joined us for the very first time, I'm glad that you are here.

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Hope you're having a great weekend. Back at it bright and early Monday. It's all about your dollars, Dodgers, and dads. 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
1: Hi, good evening. Who is this?
2: This is Keith.
1: Keith, what can I do for you?
2: Well, I just wanted to put out a request for a one-year anniversary with my girlfriend.
1: What's her name?
2: Kathy.
1: And is tonight the actual anniversary?
2: No, actually, tomorrow is. I just I wanted to try to see if I could get in tonight.
1: Good for you, because you know that if you wait, you snooze, you lose.
2: I know, and that's why I thought I did that. I'm surprised I even got on.
1: You did indeed get through, and tell me how much you love this lady.
2: Oh, I love her with everything that I have, with all my heart. She is such a sweet woman.
1: And is this the one?
2: Well, I'm hoping. Yeah, it is.
1: What do you mean hoping? Either she is or isn't in your heart.
2: Oh, well, she is in my heart, yes. But I'm hoping that she feels the same way for me.
1: So to you, she's the one. And we're just waiting to see if she feels the same way.
2: Exactly.
1: And you're too shy to just out and out say, hey, what are you doing the rest of your life?
2: Pretty much, yeah.
1: So you need a little help.
2: I need a little nudge.
1: A little nudge here. You called the right place, because one of the beautiful things about me is...
2: Actually, I don't need the nudge. I think it's more that she needs a nudge.
1: Ah, well, she's not on the phone with me. You are. So I'm just going to nudge you to be a little more bold, okay?
2: Okay, that's fine.
1: Let me find a song for you, too.
2: Thank you.
1: Congratulations on your anniversary. I hope it is just one of many.
2: Thank you.
3: They say the holy water's watered down, and this town's lost its faith. Our colors will fade.

0: things that I've got.
1: I am here to encourage you, because we live in a world that is out of control. It's scary, and there's a lot of pressure on people for a lot of different reasons, and I do my best to calm you down. An honest-to-goodness place of respite.

0: 1-800-929-KOST. 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
1: Devin, welcome. What can I do for you?
2: I'd like to request a song for a good friend of mine. I met her about a year and a half ago. I got to know her pretty well and became apparent she was in a bad relationship that turned out to be abusive, and she was able to get out of it, and we stayed in contact, and we became pretty good friends. I kind of hoped it could be something more, but don't believe she thinks of it that way, and I just want to let her know that either way she feels about it, I'll still be there if she needs me.
1: And do you still have a crush on her?
2: Yes.
1: And do you think it's a strong enough crush that you could actually confess to me that you're in love with this woman?
2: I would say so, yes.
1: Yeah, I would say so, too. I was just wondering if you would have the courage to say so. Because everything in your voice is screaming that you're in love with this woman, Devin.
2: Yes.
1: What's her name?
2: Her name is Shanna.
1: So you don't know what she's doing now in her life?
2: I'm still in contact with her. I've talked with her very recently, but I just...
1: Have you talked with her enough to find out if she listens to the Delilah Show?
2: I don't know whether she does or not.
1: Well, then what kind of friend are you? I mean, that should be the first prerequisite before you even consider giving your heart away. Are you honest? Do you have a trustworthy character? Do you listen to Delilah? You know, that should be in the top five questions.
2: I didn't think to check that.
1: Now, when you make your little list about, you know, they have to be funny, they have to be honest, they have to have integrity, they have to be pretty, someplace right up there on the top of the list, they have to listen to Delilah. And if the answer is no, then you just walk away. You say, what was I thinking?
2: I didn't think of it that way.
1: Let me play a song for you. Good luck.

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I'm here to take your request, to share your dedications, to ask about your stories, to find out who's on your heart, to encourage you to stop and slow down and love someone.

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Hope you're having a great weekend. Back at it bright and early Monday. It's all about your dollars, Dodgers, and dads. 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

0: 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Welcome to the Delilah Show. Who is this?
1: This is Christy.
0: Christy, welcome. What can I do to make your night special tonight?
1: I can't believe I'm actually talking to you. I was hoping you could play a song for me and my boyfriend. He's the love of my life, though.
0: Tell me your situation, and I'll see what song I can figure out for you.
1: Well, him and I have been together for a little over a year, and, you know, just like any, you know, particular relationship, we've had our ups and downs. And
0: are your families happy with each other?
1: Oh, well, we were just with my family today, actually.
0: Well, you enjoy each other's company. Let me play that song for you.
1: Thanks, Delilah.

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Guaranteed human.

It's Coast 103.5. Welcome home, Southern California. Thank you for joining me tonight. You found Delilah. You know, music is magical. I believe that music is the language of angels. It can define moments. It can bring up memories. It can color your dreams that haven't yet been drawn. That's why this show is such a joy for me, because I get to take your stories. I pry into your business. I find out what's really going on in your heart. And then I try to marry that story with a song. I try to find the perfect song to go with your situation. What song touches your heart? Is there a song that you just hear one or two notes of it and bam, you're right back in yesteryear at your high school dance, dancing barefoot because those shoes hurt.

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Do you have a great story about lending a hand, doing a good deed, helping someone else out, paying it forward? Or maybe you've been on the other end and someone has helped you out in your time of need. 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

0: 1-800-929-KOST. That's the number to call tonight, Southland, right here on Coast 103.5. Thank you for calling The Delilah Show. Who is this?
1: Maribel.
0: Welcome. This is Delilah. What can I do for you?
1: Well, there's a friend I have, and we're, like, really good friends, but a lot of people keep teasing us about liking each other, but I really don't let it get in the way, and I'm just really thankful to have him as a friend. He's always there to make me smile. He's always making me laugh. And when he makes me angry on accident, he's always saying sorry. He's just a wonderful guy. It's amazing.
0: You know why people are teasing you, saying that you have a crush on him?
1: Why?
0: Because you have a crush on him. I can tell by the smile in your voice when you describe his friendship that this guy is, like, amazing.
1: Yeah.
0: There's a reason your friends are teasing you, saying you have a crush on him. Because you do.
1: Yes.
0: Okay, a little bit, she says. A tiny little bit.
1: Sometimes it's just, like, you know, embarrassing to admit it, but...
0: Okay, how about we just keep it between us, you and I... Okay, maybe a few other people might figure it out, but mostly us.
1: Mm-hmm.
0: Okay?
1: Okay.
0: Okay, I'll play a song for you. Thank you for calling.
1: You're welcome.

0: 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This is Delilah's Love Songs at Night, right here on Coast 103.5. I know that times are tough. I know that a lot of folks have lost their jobs. Some of you have had your hours cut back. Remember that you matter. You are important, even if finances are crazy. And I know that firsthand. You have a purpose. You are not merely a job. You are wonderful and valuable. I believe that. I do believe that. Thank you for letting me be a part of your night. 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
2: They say the holy water's watered down, and this town's lost its faith. 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

0: 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It's Coast 103.5 for the Ellen K. Morning Show. I'm Ellen.
1: Good morning. I'm Ryan Mano.
2: Good morning. I'm Social Queen Darlene.
3: Good morning. I'm producer Mike Ramos.
0: And Gwen Stefani, no doubt, have put a wrap on it. They put a bow on it. They had their final Sphere show, and it was amazing. All the little No Doubters came up on stage, those kids. And then Olivia Rodrigo was up there with Gwen.
1: That was cool the way she did it, too. She saw the sign, and she's like, get up here. And then goes, is that Olivia Rodrigo? Oh,
0: yeah. I have a friend who lives in Vegas.
1: Yeah.
0: Blown me up with videos. And it looked like I was, his name is John. John Redman. I was like, John, are you in the pit?
1: That's awesome.
2: Probably.
0: Yes. All right. Well, let's make this a fun day. We've got music, money, and fun for you. Your LNK 1K payday song of the day is Mariah Carey. Always Be My Baby. It's going to be your $1,000. Keep it here all morning. You're going to win great stuff.
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Okay, a thrilling weekend one of all your FIFA World Cup and all that's in the books. We'll run that down for you. The White House announcing a peace deal is done with Iran. And got to say congrats to a lot of people this morning. A lot of wins going on. You're a winner for being here with us on the Ellen K. Morning Show. Thanks.

And we are Coast 103.5. Top stories, top of the hour. Good morning. I'm Ellen Kay. In a thrilling weekend one of the FIFA World Cup in the books, punctuated by a major win for us, the U.S. men's team over Paraguay, 4-1 that final. We now face Australia on Friday. They're coming off that win over Turkey. Today's match is kicking off at 9 a.m. on Fox. Spain versus Cabo Verde. Locally, Iran facing New Zealand at 6 from Los Angeles Stadium. And the White House announcing that a peace deal with Iran is done. According to reports from both sides, this means a permanent and to military strikes and the full reopening of the Strait of Hormuz. And the Justice Department officially signing off on the Paramount takeover of Warner Brothers Discovery. Green light on that historic $111 billion bid. It clears the way for a whole new media company and streaming service. But our state's attorney general can still sue to block that. And the New York Knicks winning their first NBA title in 53 years, defeating the San Antonio Spurs 94-90. Of course, that happening in San Antonio, but the mayor of New York having to call on all the police and SWAT teams because of all the rioting. School buses set on fire. One teen shot, but not killed, just wounded. And a lot of unrest in that city. Their parade is going to happen on Thursday, but this was the most watched NBA Finals since 1998. And what about this? The Dodgers back home tonight, opening against the Rays. That's going to happen at 7:10. Plus, we're keeping it cooking to welcome the week. Temps today touching on 90. Even warmer tomorrow, but we're going to slide a bit starting on Wednesday. That high surf is still in effect, so be careful if you're going near the beaches or in the ocean. Those big waves are sticking around for a little while. Azusa and Anaheim, you go up to about 90 today, and it is 64 in Burbank, KOST Los Angeles, Coast 103.5. Thank you for having us on with the Ellen Kay Morning Show. Coming up, we got gift cards for you. Father's Day, I've got a great Father's Day gift idea. I discovered it over the weekend. Share it with you. Coming up.

0: What a beautiful day to wake up together. The Ellen K. Morning Show. We love being here with you. Okay, we've got gift cards for your dad, Father's Day, and I found this amazing Father's Day gift. And Roy already knows he's got one because we were with Calvin this weekend, so we presented the cards and the gift.
1: Okay.
0: All right, so it is, you know, when there's a scroll across the bottom of the TV and it gives you all the latest news.
1: Yeah.
0: You're watching the news.
1: Yeah.
0: Well, think of this like a stock scroll, but it's a LED light bar.
2: Okay.
0: And you can enter sports scores, betting apps, stocks, whatever you want. You can scroll it up there. Anything that you want live updates on. And so it'll give you, like, just whatever app you want to add, it'll give you all the scrolling updates.
1: That's cool.
0: So we got an LED scroll. You can get them on Amazon. They're not that expensive. They range from $100 to $300, depending on what size you want.
1: Yeah.
0: But I thought, wow, that's an unusual, unique gift for a dad.
1: It is.
3: Yeah.
0: And you can get it delivered, you know, tomorrow.
1: And your husband, who has three TVs on, a podcast, the radio.
0: Yes.
1: The last thing he needs is more information.
0: That's right.
1: Fantastic.
0: Well, this one doesn't make any sound.
2: No, he needs more information.
1: Yeah, you're right. I guess.
0: I thought it was kind of cool.
1: It's awesome. It, it really is. That's a cool gift. You know what else was cool? You and David Beckham and Tom Cruise.
0: Oh, my God, you guys. What nice men.
1: Yeah?
0: Yes.
1: Good.
0: Yeah, really.
1: I love to hear
0: really
1: it.
0: Nice, guys. I have to say, David Beckham and Tom Cruise were there for David Beckham's Star. They met 20 years ago. They were neighbors. They remained good friends ever since. And then they spent the entire day together. David had like a little family gathering right after his Star, where some celebrities like Sofia Vergara came and a couple of other people. They did some photos. They had some, you know, refreshments, whatever. And then they continued on to the World Cup. So he was there at SoFi. With you, DJ Michael Moshe.
3: Yeah, yeah, I followed him all the way, all day long. We were all over there.
1: You know what I did love? There was like one little standout thing I noticed that he made sure to thank you.
4: I must obviously thank the Hollywood Chamber of Commerce and the Walk of Fame Selection Committee for this recognition, and of course Ellen Kay for hosting today.
0: What a nice guy!
1: How thoughtful is that?
2: So thoughtful.
0: He's a really thoughtful guy.
1: Way to go!
0: Thank you.

0: conspiracy we need to settle. Shakira, was that really her performing when Mexico opened up the World Cup games? There's a huge conspiracy that Shakira had a body double on stage and that wasn't really her. They switched her in the tunnel as she was walking out. So we're going to present the evidence and you will be the jury and the judge. Next.
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0: Okay, a few viewers of Shakira's World Cup opening ceremony performance think that she was replaced by a body double. She was wearing sunglasses that seemed to be glued to her head. She walked through the tunnel, and they say that there was another woman that she could have switched out with. But how do you guys fake Shakira? That's ridiculous. She's the only singer to perform at four World Cups, including the first day of competition in Mexico City. She debuted the official song of the World Cup, Die Die. Day Day, Come On, Come On, the so-called body double, hid behind those large futuristic sunglasses. They say that she stumbled a little during dance routines, and Shakira was putting up on Instagram how much she performed for this. So I just don't think that you can body double Shakira.
17: The hips don't lie.
18: No, right. It was her. Why would they do it? If she was there and swapped out in the tunnel, why would they even bother doing it? You'd only do that if Shakira wasn't available.
17: Right. Or maybe she got hurt last minute. Mm-hmm. I don't know.
0: Yeah. Oh. That's silly. They said that she didn't move her hips like Shakira.
17: Oh.
0: But I think it was Shakira. Her hair was a different color as well. But I think it's just all conspiracy theories.
17: She had a busy week. Because then she was out here performing.
0: Yeah. That's right. She's been everywhere.
18: Was she?
0: Guests for Taylor Swift and Travis Kelce's wedding are required to sign an NDA before they are given any information about the big day, a non-disclosure agreement. Sources have said that guests who confirm they are coming are then sent a link to sign the NDA, which prohibits them from sharing any info about the wedding. It also has consequences for anyone who violates that agreement. The wedding is expected to take place July 3rd, Madison Square Garden, with 1,200 people attending and lots of performances as well. All right, Tyra Banks is suing Netflix for a false and defamatory portrayal of her in the docuseries Reality Check Inside America's Next Top Model. The civil lawsuit seeks a jury trial for unspecified damages. And Disclosure Day, we saw it. It's like old times for Steven Spielberg. So this is his next Alien movie starring Emily Blunt. She's amazing in the movie. I went to visit my son in the Bay Area this weekend. So we land Saturday morning. We go over to his place. We picked up sandwiches on the way. We have lunch. We go to Alcatraz. We come back from Alcatraz. Then we hiked all these steps up to Coit Tower, toward Coit Tower. Walked back to his apartment. Then we went over, checked into the hotel, and went to the fly trap. We got trapped. It's a bar restaurant.
18: Oh, nice. Dinner. Oh.
0: Walked over to the Giants game, saw the Giants game.
17: Oh, my goodness.
0: Then we went to Disclosure Day.
17: Wow. No, we didn't.
0: Yeah, we landed at 9:30 in the morning and got back to our hotel at 1:30.
18: Oh, my God. You're a teenager?
0: Yes, I went hard.
19: Yeah, you did.
0: I was so proud of myself. And you know what his friend said? Oh, my parents went to bed 5 hours ago. But Disclosure Day is a fun one. All right, if you like alien movies, Disclosure Day opened worldwide, $92 million. Steven Spielberg said that, yes, we are not alone. There are aliens with us. Number two is Obsession. Number three, Scary Movie. And then Thank It Like Beckham. David Beckham getting his star on the Hollywood Walk of Fame. You want to go see it, just think Hollywood and Highland, right in front of Ovation. His wife Victoria was there. By the way, you guys, she got so many fans screaming for her. David even told me when we were up, like, taking a photo with the flag, he was, yeah, I think they love Victoria more than me.
18: Oh.
17: Trust me, they don't.
19: Oh, come on.
0: And at the end of the star ceremony, Tom Cruise and David Beckham jumped the barricades to go sign with fans and pose with people who couldn't get there because there were a lot of fans in wheelchairs. Yeah. So they spent a lot of time being really good to their fans.
18: That's cool.
0: David Beckham getting emotional, going to tears, thanking his kids.
20: And my beautiful children, who are the reason that I get out of bed in the morning. Kids, I'm going to get emotional now. Kids, I hope you bring my grandchildren here one day and tell them about a boy who dreamed big. To make you all proud is my greatest achievement. I'm so grateful for you all. I love you, and thank you so much for this honor, LA. It means the world to me. Thank you very much.
0: Yeah. Love it like Beckham.

Let's eat. This Father's Day, treat your dad to American classics redefined at The Stand. It's a $150 gift card to The Stand. All right, we want you to just whip it out. Say, hey, let's get some burgers. Let's go eat, Dad. Let's go grub. It's $150 right now to The Stand. It's 800-929-KOST.

0: Let's get happy. I just love the word happy. Can't say happy without smiling. That's your true. Happiness hack with you, Ryan Mano.
1: Rest is red hot right now. It's totally trending. It's like the hot new hobby, rest. And there's a new way to rest.
0: And you've been looking for hobbies.
1: Yeah, this is perfect. A new way to rest.

0: You go hard and then you deserve to rest.
1: That's right.
0: It's your happiness hack for life. Just think of all the things. I need to write down everything you did in a day.
1: Yeah.
0: And then you go back and see it, you'd be like, wow, whew, I really need to take a load off.
1: That's true. And half of us don't. You know, half of Americans don't get enough sleep or rest.
0: Uh-huh.
1: So have you heard of the new sleep without sleep trend?
0: No.
1: Sleep without sleep. That's what it's called. Non-sleep deep rest, or NDSR.
0: Like a power
1: nap's cool cousin.
0: All right.
1: So instead of actually falling asleep, instead of doing anything, like you don't lay down with the idea, I'm going to take a nap or I'm going to fall asleep. You just lay down. Quiet wakefulness. It's restorative rest where you're conscious, but shutting down your nervous system. No scrolling, no anything. You just lay down for 10 to 20 minutes.
0: Okay.
1: Sleep without sleep. It does essentially the same thing as just a power nap for your brain.
0: Wow. What if you're so tired that you fall asleep and then you wake up late for your next thing? What does NDSR say?
1: NDSR, non-sleep deep rest. I don't know, Ellen. But just try it, okay? Could you just try it?
0: I'll try it. I promise I'll try. Thank you.
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0: lines are ringing. Good morning. Thanks for waking up with us, the Ellen K. Morning Show. Bruno, you have a question?
1: Good morning. I was wondering, what's the song of the day today?
0: Ah, the song of the day today for your Ellen K. 1K payday is Mariah Carey, Always Be My Baby. When that plays, it's $1,000 for you.

World Cup fever. And it's a big question that comes up every year. Which FIFA World Cup fan base is the most attractive in the world? We have fans from all over the world. 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

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It's Coast 103.5. Top stories, top of the hour. Good morning. I'm LNK, and a thrilling weekend, one of the FIFA World Cup in the books, punctuated by a major win for the U.S. men's team over Paraguay, 4-1. That final, we now face Australia on Friday. They're coming off a win over Turkey. So it makes you think about the world and how World Cup soccer brings everyone together. It makes the world just seem like a smaller place. So who has the most attractive fan base? The most attractive soccer team has been decided, and that is Brazil. All the fans said that the most best-looking guys playing are on the Brazil team. But when it comes to fans, number five is France. Number four is Mexico. Number three here in the U.S. All right. Number two is Brazil. And number one of the best looking fan base of all World Cup soccer is Argentina. It's a huge global poll done. Argentina wins on top. And the White House announcing that a peace deal with Iran is done. According to reports from both sides, it means a permanent end to military strikes and the full reopening of the Strait of Hormuz. Also in the deal, Iran will not pursue nuclear weapons, while the U.S. will give back $25 billion in undisclosed assets. And speaking of money, if you haven't been eyeing the Powerball lately, the jackpot is plumping up. Tonight's drawing is worth $269 million. Maybe a good day to grab that ticket. Okay, we keep it cooking to welcome the week. Temps today touching on 90, even warmer tomorrow. We're going to slide a little bit starting on Wednesday, but Arcadia up to 90. Alta Loma, you go to 90 as well. It is 65 in Burbank, KOST. Los Angeles, it's Coast 103.5. We've got Legoland for you coming up just around the corner. It's your LNK Q&A. Not only Legoland, but Lego soccer sets as well. It's going to be so fun. So your LNK 1K payday, your song of the day, Mariah Carey, Always Be My Baby.

0: We are the Ellen K. Morning Show. It's Coast 103.5. Happy Monday to ya. We are midway through the month. June 15th. Kids are out of school. Summertime is in full effect. I visited my kid. This was the first graduation we didn't have in 2 years. Because he graduated. Oh, yeah. He had his graduation, then he had, did a master's program, so he had a second graduation. Yeah. So it was fun just running around with my son.
1: Yeah, good.
0: All the kids now are saying enchanté.
1: That's like the thing?
0: It's just like the thing.
2: Enchanté.
0: Hey, Ryan, good morning.
1: Enchanté. Did I use it right? Is that right?
0: I don't know. Okay. They use it for everything.
2: My kids say, my Shayla. Oh, my Shayla.
0: Oh, what is
2: it's
0: that?
2: Like love. Oh, you're my Shayla.
0: Oh, that's, I like that.
2: I don't know what it means, but that's what they say.
0: So. Oh, that's great.
1: Good morning, Ellen.
0: Enchanté.
2: My Shayla.
0: Oh, my Shayla. Okay. Yeah. Well, we got a letter from Victor. It's your letters to Ellen. Write to us at coast1035.com. Tap the envelope. We get letters about everything. I have to tell you, too, it's really hard to pick. We'd have to go random. It's almost like, remember when they used to have like a mailbag on TV?
1: Yeah.
0: And then I forget what show it was. I think it might have been Captain Kangaroo or someone. Yeah. He would reach in.
1: Oh, yeah. Yes.
0: And he would pull out a letter. That's really what we have to do.
1: Yeah.
0: So this one's from Victor. Dear Ellen, I always thought there were certain lines between friends that you just do not cross. Apparently, I'm wrong. My ex-wife, Vicky, and I divorced 2 years ago after 3 years of marriage. She was spending all my money, and she never really settled into being a couple with me. She still prioritized her friends over me and never gave up her boozy brunches with the babes at the beach. Those are her best friends. They love putting on their cute outfits and going to Shutters or Joffrey's or wherever. The divorce hit me hard, harder than I ever admitted to anyone, except my best friend, Matt. Matt was there for everything. He listened to me vent for hours. He let me crash on his couch when I couldn't stand being alone in the house. He told me I'd eventually move on and find happiness again. When my ex-wife, Vicky, started dating, Matt was the one reminding me to stay positive. A few months ago, he sat me down and told me he needed to tell me something before I heard it from anyone else. He and Vicky are dating. According to him, it started about a year ago. They didn't plan it. They say they fought it because they knew how complicated it would be. But all I could think was, while I'm pouring my heart out to my best friend about my failed marriage, was he secretly falling for my ex-wife? People say she's your ex-wife. You don't own her. But isn't your best friend's ex-wife off limits? Victor. Has this ever happened to anyone in the room?
2: No.
3: No.
0: No. I don't know anyone it's ever happened to.
3: I don't want to know people like that.
0: Yeah, that's true.
1: Oh, boy.
0: But is it true when he says people say she's your ex-wife, you don't own her?
1: That's where I'm at on it. I know you're not going to like what I feel about it.
0: Yeah,
1: I
0: just
3: have no limits.
0: Yeah.
1: You guys, what is this universal idea that there's, you know, an off-limits rule?
3: It's like human code.
2: That's a wife. If it was a girlfriend, I understand. But if it's an ex-wife.
1: It's been 2 years. He doesn't own. Once you end a marriage, both people are free to pursue whoever they want in next relationships.
0: And what about your best friend who you confided in?
1: Then don't be best friends with him anymore because you don't like what he's doing. You can't stand the action he has taken, but not because you made up some theory in your head that he was hitting on your wife or falling for your wife.
0: Oh, okay.
1: He's concocting this thing.
4: Except he was.
0: Yeah, except he was. Except he got to know her. I mean, he got to know her. He knew her because they're best friends. So that I'm sure that, you know, in Victor's mind, he's going back to all the, oh my God, I've got to remember, were there signs?
2: Okay. Yeah.
1: Then end the friendship. Obviously.
0: She was spending all my money and she never really settled into being a couple with me. She still prioritized her friends over me and never gave up her boozy brunches. Was Vicky ever really into the marriage? And going for Victor's best friend, did Vicky cross a line? Is it bro code? It's 800-929-KOST. Ryan Mano says, free game, free will.
3: No code.
1: Don't make me like
0: I just summed up what you said.
1: Okay, fair.
0: There's
1: yes.
0: No code.
1: But don't say no code.
0: There
1: it makes
0: isn't.
1: It sound like I'm some unethical.
0: No,
1: meanness.
2: There's a code.
0: Is there a bro code? Do you have a bro code?
1: Yes, I would not do this. But I'm just saying
2: what?
1: He doesn't. I would not go for a friend's ex-wife ever. But it's still there's it's not but. Illegal.
2: Wow.
1: You guys, I swear.
2: All right.
0: Give us your calls. Look at all the lines ringing, Ryan.
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0: The Ellen K. Morning Show. And never ever do this on a first date. It's the number one thing not to do. Okay, it is not use a coupon. It's not bring your mom. Who would bring their mom?
1: Come on.
0: These are great guesses. It's not keep your AirPods in. Also rude. We are looking for the right answer. Never ever do this on a first date. It's 800-929-KOST. 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
1: And the question, never ever do this on a first date. It is the number one offense. It's for a 4-pack of tickets to Legoland California Resort. It's the FIFA World Cup experience happening now. And also Lego Festival. Plus, we have a Lego Edition soccer highlight set for ya. Hi there, Natalie. Natalie's calling us from Pasadena. Hi, Natalie.
2: Hi, good morning.
1: Good morning. Whenever there's something we don't want to do, we just say Pasadena.
2: Funny.
1: All right, Natalie. Natalie needs to be a little quiet because you have a sleeping child. How old?
2: He's four and a half. The half is very important, yes.
3: Yeah, you have to say the half.
1: Almost five.
2: Yeah, mm-hmm. Yeah, I know.
1: Well, what is your guess? So never, ever do what on a first date?
2: I'm going to guess check your phone.
1: Oh, yeah. Because if you're in that, you're really not on the date.
3: Mm-hmm.
2: Exactly, yeah.
3: What's more important?
2: Got to be present.
3: Than me.
1: Well, you could say, well, I got to make sure and see if my boyfriend is. Oh, man. Okay, Natalie, it's a great guess. It's not the right answer.
2: Well, thanks for letting me play.
1: Try again, yeah. Thanks for playing. We go now to Danny. He's a daddy in Covina, a girl dad. Hi.
4: Yes. All girls.
1: Oh, wow. Okay, so how many girls do you have?
4: Three.
1: Three, okay. It says here you have a set of twins as well.
4: Correct. They're 22 now, so... Yeah, they're all grown up.
1: It's like producer Mike, his are 10.
5: They're 10, yeah. And they woke me up early this morning to kill a spider.
1: Oh.
5: I was the hero. I love it.
3: Way to go.
4: I was an easy one.
5: Yeah.
1: All right, Danny. Well, what's your guess? So what's the number one thing to not do on a first date?
4: I say is talk about an ex.
1: Talk about an ex. That's a really great guess. A lot of people are saying that. It's not the right answer.
4: Oh, yeah. Okay, I'll keep trying.
1: Okay, thank you. Let's see. We go to Todd, a mail carrier. Hi, Todd in Riverside.
6: Hi, Ellen. How you doing?
1: Good, Todd. So your route's in Highland, and you drive. That's good because it's going to be 95 in Highland today.
6: Yes.
1: Yeah.
6: Yes, it's warm.
1: And you probably saw the report that we get more dog bites for mail carriers than anywhere else in the world.
6: I did see that report.
1: Do they ever give you, like, guidelines for that?
6: Yeah, they do. Fortunately, I've never been bitten by a dog.
3: Good. Let's keep it that way.
1: Yeah. All right. Well, what's your guess, Todd?
6: I'm going to say do not order for your date.
1: Do not order for your date. That's the never, ever do this on a first date. Todd says don't order for your date. Todd, you are right. You are going to Legoland. It's a 4-pack.
6: Oh, wow. Thank you, Ellen. Thank you, Ryan. Appreciate it.
1: You also get a soccer highlights Lego set.
6: Cool.
1: Yeah.
6: Cool.
1: Are you a dad?
6: Thank you, guys. I listen to you every day. Yes, I am a dad.
1: Happy Father's Day.
6: Thank you, Ellen.
1: Thank you for playing the game. It's your Ellen K Q&A. Never, ever do this on a first date. Yeah. Just do not order for that person. Let them decide for themselves.
3: Would that put you off if you were in the dating world, first date, guy
1: I
3: orders?
1: Mean, yeah. I just feel like, are you going to control me for the rest?
3: Yeah.
1: Like,
3: it's a little domineering.
1: Yeah. Have you ever done it?
3: No.
1: Oh, man. Just don't.

0: Thank you for waking up with us here on the Ellen K Morning Show. Big conspiracy about Shakira. So the theory gaining traction that Shakira had a body double when she did the opening ceremony performance against Mexico in Mexico City. She was wearing oversized dark sunglasses. Some users compared screenshots of the broadcast to other photos, claiming that her jawline and legs were different from her typical appearance. Others are just saying that her choreography was stiff.
1: Okay,
0: this is her fourth World Cup performance for Shakira. So here's the reality. Despite the wild internet speculation that Shakira had a body double, she drastically altered her look. She dyed her hair strawberry red.
1: Okay.
0: She also had different kind of clothing on, street style gear, which was a creative choice. Also, intense stage lighting and wild TV angles might have altered what you were seeing.
2: Yeah.
1: Like, this is too much.
0: Okay. Fans attempted to link the performance to Venezuelan Shakira impersonator known as Shaki Beka.
1: Okay.
0: But there are no production records or proof she was on stage. So
1: Why?
0: They were just trying to say that you just didn't seem like the Shakira that usually we see. I think it was the hair color.
1: Yeah.
0: And you can't imitate Shakira.
1: No.
2: Yeah, you can't.
0: She rehearsed every day. And they say that when she walked in the tunnel to get on stage, that's when they did the switcheroo.
1: Okay, so the real Shakira was there. They're admitting.
0: Right.
1: Okay, but then they did a swap out.
0: That's right.
1: At the last second.
0: That's the theory.
1: Oh, boy.
3: Ladies up in here tonight. No fighting. We got the refugees. No fighting. No fighting. Shakira.

And we are the Ellen K. Morning Show. It's Coastal 103.5. Top stories, top of the hour. Good morning. I'm Ellen K. You just heard Shakira. Then she flew from Mexico City here to LA to do two more shows. I don't think that Shakira has a body double that tried to dupe us all. But it is a thrilling weekend one of FIFA World Cup in the books, punctuated by a major win for the U.S. men's team over Paraguay. As you know, 4-1 that final. We now face Australia on Friday. They're coming off a win over Turkey. And what about this? The Japan team went viral after leaving their locker room spotless after the game. After a draw with the Netherlands, Japan's national team once again drew attention for what happened after the final whistle. The squad left their locker room spotless, continuing a World Cup trend that has seen Japanese players and fans praised for their emphasis on cleanliness, discipline, and respect beyond the pitch. They even folded the towels. Way to go, Japan. You know, Shohei is often in the dugout. He's the last one there. He's cleaning up all the cups and all the seeds after the Dodgers play. So, oh, wow. Way to go. I like that tradition. And Dolly's partnered with some property in Solvang, the music icon, unloading her longtime retreat in Santa Barbara County for a shade under $2 million. Three beds, two baths. It's a triplex, think farmhouse style, built in 1920. Tons of Dolly's personal touches throughout. The broker handling the listing is hoping that a mega fan snatches it up. And I don't know if you saw Disclosure Day, the movie, but it came out from Steven Spielberg over the weekend, globally bringing in $92 million. And now the Pentagon has released a new batch of UFO files, including documents, videos, and audio recordings from agencies like the CIA, the FBI, and NASA. It's a third disclosure in about a month following a recent push for greater transparency when it comes to aliens. We are keeping it cooking to welcome the week. Temps today touching on 90. We got the king tides. They are here, and there are warnings through tomorrow, just like big 8-footers just slamming our beaches. We get warmer tomorrow. We're going to slide a bit starting Wednesday, and right now it is 66 in Burbank. KOST Los Angeles. It's Coast 103.5. We're heading into the 8 o'clock hour with $1,000. Your LNK 1K payday. 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For all that's

0: and listen for Mariah Carey, Always Be My Baby, because that is your LNK 1K Payday song of the day. It's going to play before 9, so be listening for that. That's how you win $1,000. So excited to give it to you. And we read your letters to Ellen every Monday and Wednesday. So this one came from Victor. He has an ex-wife named Vicky and a best friend named Matt. So after he and his ex-wife Vicky divorced a couple years ago, they just weren't vibing. It sounded like Vicky was never really into the marriage. He said, she still prioritized her friends over me and never gave up her boozy brunches with the babes at the beach. So they'd go to Shutters or Joffrey's, you know, all the brunch spots on the water. I mean, sounds fun.
1: It does.
0: But he wouldn't have anyone to be with while she's out at brunches. And he said the divorce hit him hard. His best friend, Matt, knew everything. That's who he confided. Now Matt and Vicky are dating. So while he's pouring his heart out to his best friend, was his best friend secretly falling for Victor's ex? Isn't your best friend's ex-wife supposed to be off limits? That's what Victor wants to know. Elizabeth, thank you so much for calling. What do you think?
2: I think that he has to give up the friendship. It is a bro code, make or no. Like, he knew all the insides. He knew about all the, like, details, the intimate details of that relationship and how much it hurt his so-called friends. So he has to give up the friendship.
0: By Matt going for Vicky after the divorce, pretty much Matt picked Vicky over Victor.
1: Right.
2: Yes. Yes. You can't have the friendship and then go after your friend's ex-wife. Then you're not really his friend. You really didn't feel his pain when he was going through it.
0: When
2: he was really in the trenches, you know?
0: How long do you think that Matt was trying to get Vicky? And do you think Matt was the reason the marriage ended?
2: I don't think Matt was the reason, but I think Matt was contemplating his options.
0: Okay.
2: Once the divorce hit,
1: he saw an opening and he took it. That's what happened.
0: Yeah, that's what happened. But this is my thought.
2: Yep.
0: With all the single women in the world, why go for your best friend's ex-wife?
1: Familiarity. You don't really have to get to know them.
0: So it's just an easy path.
1: Yeah, path of least resistance.
0: Oh boy. Okay, Elizabeth. Well, thank you. I hope this has never happened to you or anyone you know.
2: Oh, no, no.
0: Yeah, good.
2: thank you, guys.
0: Thanks a lot.
1: Have a great day.
2: You too. Bye.
0: Bye, Elizabeth. Okay, Ryan.
3: Do you mean like the easiest route? Is that what it is?
1: That's exactly
3: what
1: it is. Yeah.
0: But why go for easy when you could find real love?
1: Yeah, I mean, I'm not endorsing this. I'm just, you asked the question. I'm explaining the male mind. This is what happens.
0: Your male mind. Matt knows everything about Victor's divorce from Vicky, and now he's with Vicky.
1: Yeah.
0: That was Victor's best friend. So he said, I always thought there were certain lines between friends that you just don't cross. Apparently, I'm wrong. It's 800-929-KOST.
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0: Your best friend is hooked up with your ex-wife. Tells you about it after the relationship is already in effect. You've been divorced for 2 years. You are Victor. Victor wrote us a letter to Ellen. Vicky and his best friend Matt are now dating. Says, divorce hit me hard, harder than I ever admitted. My best friend Matt was there for everything. But now my best friend Matt took everything. His Vicky. I keep hearing people say, she's your ex-wife. You don't own her. So we're getting calls from all kinds of different opinions about this. Mano, do you go with the she's your ex-wife, you don't own her theory?
1: Uh-huh. Yes.
0: What about the best friend, Matt?
1: Bad friend. Two things are true at once.
0: Bad friend. Okay.
2: No, out of bounds. Bro code. You can't do that.
0: How awkward would it be if, let's say, Mike, your Katie is now with Ryan?
2: No, thanks. Oh. Why are you looking at me like that?
1: I'm just sizing it up. I'm just getting, you know. How you look at me.
3: Past Ryan.
1: I just want to see how you look at me.
0: Tanya, up Northridge, what do you think, Tanya?
4: So, I mean, I don't think it's the best to date an ex, whether it's a wife or a girlfriend. It complicates things. But I think the marriage, it just seems it wasn't compatible. There was no infidelity. It didn't seem like it ended that ugly. So I think he should just let them have their relationship. Life is short. But if he feels he can't be friends with Victor anymore, then he needs to just move on with his own life.
1: Boom.
0: Got it. Okay. Move on. Well, Tanya, you know, there's a book called Let Them. And so you think that he should just follow that. Just let them.
4: Yeah. I mean, they were married. I'm not saying it, you know, 3 years is still 3 years, but it wasn't such a long marriage. It doesn't sound like there were any kids involved.
0: Yep. No, yeah.
4: So, you know, it's just one of those things. I think he just needs to move on. It seemed like it hit him harder than it hit the ex-wife. Mm-hmm. Yeah, I don't think she was really ever into him.
0: Yeah, for sure. Okay, thank you.
4: Yeah, thanks, guys.
0: Thank you for, you know, helping out Victor. He said that his ex-wife, Vicky, always just wanted to go to these brunches with her friends, and they would put on their outfits and go. And then he's at home like, and I thought it was interesting. In his letter, he said, she was spending all my money, and she never really settled into being a couple.
1: Mm-hmm. Well, really, it sounds like Vicky and this former friend did him a favor. They've both shown him who they are.
0: Yeah.
1: They've cleared a path for him to find new happiness.
0: Because for 3 years, Victor just kind of went with it.
1: Yeah.
0: Yeah. All right. Well, keep your calls coming. It's 800-929-KOST. We still have not played Mariah Carey, Always Be My Baby. So that's going to happen before 9.
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1: 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One stage, two nights in September, so we are sending you there consistently. And we still have not played Mariah Carey, Always Be My Baby. Your LNK 1K Payday Song of the Day. It's going to happen before 9. It's $1,000 just for you.

0: I was just thinking about my baby, my Calvin, 24 now. I took a plane and a boat, a hike. We went to a baseball game.
1: Yeah.
0: All within like a 16-hour day together. And it was just...
1: Good for you.
0: Always be my baby. It's Mariah Carey. Northern Illinois K-Morning Show. 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

0: Hi, good morning. You are caller 20.
1: Oh, my goodness. Hello, how is everyone?
2: We're great.
0: We're all here. We're great. We're happy for you.
2: Yeah, what's your name?
1: My name is Zach.
0: Zach, where are you right now?
1: Right now, I'm in Venice Beach at Home Depot getting ready to get some material for work.
0: Okay, what do you do?
1: I install solar.
0: Nice. Oh, okay. You're probably there a lot.
1: Oh, yeah. Here, I've been up in the Palisades.
0: Oh, man. Yeah. Good for you.
1: Oh, well, over in Alta Zena also.
0: You heard Mariah. Thanks for streaming us as you shop at Home Depot. You just won $1,000.
1: Oh, my God. That's so amazing.
0: That's so thank good. Congratulations.
1: Thank you.
0: I want you to do something for me today. I want you to be careful up on those rooftops.
1: Oh, of course. Always.
2: Good. Okay. Okay.
0: All right.
1: Thank you so much for that.
0: And it's a different song and a different winner every single day. Tomorrow's song, Shape of You, Ed Sheeran, is going to play between 8 and 9, like we always do. It's the easiest way to win $1,000 right here on the Ellen K. Morning Show.

0: so many celebrities in town for the World Cup festivities at SoFi on Friday. Our very own DJ Michael Motion DJing all day, throughout the day in front of SoFi, inside SoFi, all around. Katy Perry doing the opening ceremony. So we were talking about this.
1: Yeah.
0: Justin Trudeau also had Canada's opening ceremony.
1: Of course.
0: But then his girlfriend, Katy Perry, is doing the USA SoFi Stadium show.
1: We were convinced on Friday there's no way you can't, as the former Prime Minister of Canada, be in Canada.
0: Well, he skipped it. He skipped Canada's historic opening match in Toronto to attend the game here in Inglewood because of Katy Perry. The situation has naturally caused a big stir. Yeah.
1: We've been talking about bro code this morning on the show. It's country code. Yeah.
2: I mean, was Katy going to kick a ball on the field?
0: I mean, she sang.
1: Okay.
2: She sings every day.
0: He has addressed the situation, Justin Trudeau says. Sometimes supportive boyfriend duties call. But you know who I'm rooting for to take the cup.

Perry doing an amazing job opening up FIFA World Cup on Friday. Justin Trudeau there in the VIP section. You know, when he ran for Prime Minister in Canada, his big campaign push was Canada first. And we are KOST Los Angeles' Coast 103.5.

0: Hollywood Walk of Fame, right in front of Tussauds Wax Museum, Hollywood Boulevard, where gave David Beckham his star on the Hollywood Walk of Fame. We did it on Friday.
1: What's your takeaway overall? So you're with Beckham, you're with Cruise, both Beckhams, Victoria, you're with Tom Cruise. What's your read on David?
0: He's such a nice man.
1: Yeah.
0: Always been nice.
1: Oh, yeah, that's right. You've known him for years.
0: Yeah.
1: Yeah.
0: Where he came to see some sick kids in the hospital, but there's all kinds of press there, just like there was on Friday. I mean, world press. This was like GQ magazine, Vogue magazine, AP, ESPN, all kinds of sports outlets from around the world. Mike was there with me, producer yeah. Mike, have you ever seen so many global photographers at one of these events?
2: No, it was a big party. Everybody was there. And the guy does not look real. He looks perfect.
0: Yeah,
2: he's a stud.
0: Like a statue.
2: Yeah.
0: David Beckham.
1: I knew he was nice, though. You know, he said one little thing. There was one thing that stood out to me because he did something that not everyone does. Maybe they should. Nice job, David. Listen to this. He thanks you.
3: I must obviously thank the Hollywood Chamber of Commerce and the Walk of Fame Selection Committee for this recognition. And, of course, Ellen Kay for hosting today.
0: Yeah. Aww, I know. He's such a nice guy. He jumped the barrier because there were some fans in wheelchairs. So he's just a very gentlemanly, super nice guy. Yeah. He also thanked his kids.
3: And my beautiful children, who are the reason that I get out of bed in the morning. Kids, I'm going to get emotional now. Kids, I hope you bring my grandchildren here one day and tell them about a boy who dreamed big. To make you all proud is my greatest achievement. I'm so grateful for you all. I love you. And thank you so much for this honor, LA. It means the world to me. Thank you very much.
0: Yeah. And then he spent the day with Tom Cruise. He's cruising around town, shaking hands and signing things.

0: Let's send you to Alanis Morissette. This is so fun. We have a pair of tickets to see Alanis during her limited run residency. Her show's called Butterfly with a Machete.
1: Love that.
0: Go to YouTube for four nights. We're going to send you now. Be caller 20.

0: Hi, good morning. You're caller 20.
1: No way.
0: Yes, oh way. What's your name?
1: Fabi.
0: Where are you calling from, Fabi, and what are you doing?
1: I'm driving to work on the 405.
0: Oh, okay. Traffic's moving for you?
1: Oh, totally.
0: Where do you work? Can you say?
1: I work at a university.
0: Oh, a university. All right. Well, you're a Bruin or maybe you're a Trojan, but you are definitely caller 20.
1: Wow, that's so cool.
0: You got a pair of Alanis Morissette tickets.
1: Wow, I totally can't believe it.
0: Well, thanks for having us on in your car.
1: Totally, all the time.

0: We have these two songs back to back, Bad Day, and we got Bad by Michael Jackson coming up. I don't think that's ever happened before, no. But we are Feel Good Station, and I finally saw Disclosure Day. The billboards are everywhere. Emily Blunt is your star. Steven Spielberg film. He teamed up with John Williams.
1: Did you like the film?
0: I liked the film. I loved the soundtrack.
1: Yeah. Yeah.
0: Say it's the first time that they have together.
1: Since E.T. I mean, they've done a lot of things together, but yeah. Listen to this. They did E.T. together to the day, 44 years apart.
2: Whoa.
1: E.T. came out June 11th. Disclosure Day came out June 11th.
0: Come on.
1: 44
0: That's
1: years
0: later. Really cool. What a relationship.
1: Yeah.
0: That's great. Well, yeah, Disclosure Day is really, really good. There are a lot of twists. It's suspenseful. It made $92 million around the globe. Steven Spielberg's been doing a lot of promotion. And he revealed, finally, if E.T. and Elliot ever saw each other again.
3: No, never saw him again. But he did dream about him. So there was a psychic link between the two of them. If you notice that E.T. touched Elliot right here and said, I'll be right here.
0: Yeah, connected forever in my mind. E.T. and Elliot. All right. Yeah, go see it. I think you'll really like it.

And to be joining us for your Talk Back Tuesday tomorrow. So you leave your talk back. So you can start at midnight tonight. All right, we collect them. And this is for Dodger tickets. What a great Father's Day gift. So set a reminder to do that with us.

song turned 41 recently, I think last weekend. Happy birthday, Everybody Wants to Rule the World. And hey, don't miss the Dodgers back home tonight, opening against the Rays, 7:10. Perfect baseball weather for you, too.

0: Thank you for letting us be by your side here on the Ellen K. Morning Show. I'm Ellen.
1: I'm Social Queen Darlene.
2: And I'm producer Mike Ramos.
0: And our very own Ryan Mano on his way to get another injection in his ear. He had sudden hearing loss, and so this is 3 out of 4.
1: Yeah.
0: So good luck, Ryan. He's in the car right now. He's with his girlfriend and his, her kids.
2: There's some kiddos in there.
3: Hi, OK.
4: Sing your song.
3: OK.
0: That's Livia and Luca. All right, so good luck today, Ryan. We are praying for you that you get that hearing back. It's like steroid injections.
1: Yes.
0: So proven to work in a month if it's going to work. And that's what we're hoping for.
1: Thank you, USC Keck.
0: Yes, for sure. And we'll see you tomorrow. We are your hookup for Father's Day. We've got your Dodger tickets. Wouldn't you love to give those to your dad? Just tell us all about your dad. Start at midnight tonight. Use the talk back button. And then tomorrow morning we'll continue. We'll make that big drawing, but you are automatically entered. And this Father's Day, we have so many other things for you. So always be with us all morning long. And thank you for that. We end every show with a quote and a kiss. A happy birthday to you if you're celebrating today. Neil Patrick Harris, Courtney Cox, Helen Hunt, and Ice Cube. It's his birthday. He's got our quote of the day, guys. Truth is the ultimate power. When the truth comes around, all the lies have to run and hide. All right. Kiss on three. Kiss on me. 1, 2, 3. Mm-hmm.

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It's Coast 103.5, the best mix of the 80s, 90s, and today. Hi, good morning. It's Carrie Steele checking in to help you feel good as you try to get back into it. 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

pretty day today. Another one. Wasn't this past weekend just gorgeous? No June gloom, lots of warm sunshine. And today, Monday, June 15th, Smile Power Day. Good day to smile. You can change somebody's whole day if you smile at them. They're inclined to smile back, and you know, it just makes a difference. Here's some Gaga and Bruno Mars, Die with a Smile on Coast.

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It's The Police from 1983. Every Breath You Take on Coast 103.5. 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

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It's Coast 103.5 with some music from the Chicks. 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

Hey, it's Ellen. See you in the morning for a Talk Back Tuesday. Tell us about your dad. I want to know about your dad. My daddy, Dale, was just had the biggest laugh, and he loved to have fun. He was like a little boy and a man. We want to hear about yours. 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Every single Talk Back we get goes in for some Dodger tickets, and what a great Daddy's Day gift that is. 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
1: Today is Sneak a Kiss Day, by the way. I mentioned earlier, June 15th, Smile Power Day. It's also Sneak a Kiss Day. It's also Nature Photography Day. Oh, and Lobster Day. Good day for some lobster.

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Whitfield and Your Love on Coast 103.5, just filling your workday with all the music you love. 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
1: The World Cup is in full swing, and the U.S. is set to resume group stage action on Friday. Head coach Mauricio Pochettino says he believes the opening win over Paraguay is helping the sport grow in the States.
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Hi, it's Carrie Steele with some Donna Summer, and she works hard for the money. 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

song of the day was Caller 20. It is that easy. Will you be tomorrow morning's winner? Maybe. Coming up at 2:40, I'll give you your listener advantage to get you a little bit closer to being tomorrow morning's $1,000 winner. So make sure you're listening at 2:40. I'll give you the exact 15-minute window. You can expect that song to play tomorrow morning. Now some aha's take on you.

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Cyndi Lauper on Coast 103.5. Cyndi Lauper is timeless. 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

Hey, it's Ellen. See you in the morning for a Talk Back Tuesday. Tell us about your dad. I want to know about your dad. My daddy, Dale, was just, had the biggest laugh, and he loved to have fun. He was like a little boy and a man. We want to hear about yours. Talk to us on the Talk Back button. Every single Talk Back you get goes in for some Dodger tickets, and what a great Daddy's Day gift that is. 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

It's Coast 103.5. Do you think a year and a half is a long enough break for Adele? She hasn't performed live, hasn't had a major live performance since November of 2024, about a year and a half ago. I don't know if we'll see her again in 2026. We can only hope.

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1: That's the song you're listening for tomorrow morning to play between 8 and 9 to win $1,000 with the LNK 1K payday. And I hope you were listening a minute ago and got your listener advantage. We are playing the best mix of the 80s, 90s, and today. Now some Lauryn Hill. Sandy Steck, she is coming in next. She's got tickets to see En Vogue when they come to Yamaba Resort Casino. Giving those away at 3 o'clock.

Did you ever go see Britney in Vegas back in the day when she was at Planet Hollywood for her residency? No lie, I saw that show 3 times and still have the souvenir cup. It's John Lennon, Coast 103.5.

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Guess who's going to be at Yamava Resort and Casino next Tuesday, the 23rd? One of the most successful girl groups of all time, En Vogue. 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

0: right, En Vogue going to be at Yamava Resort and Casino next Tuesday. And guess what? You are going.
1: No way.
0: Yeah, congratulations.
1: Wow, thank you so much.
0: You're very welcome. What is your name?
1: My name's Steve.
0: Hey, Steve, and where are you calling from?
1: Long Beach.
0: Long Beach. All right, Steve. You had a little driving to do, but you're going to Yamava. You're going to see En Vogue, and I'm so excited.
1: Oh, that's great. That'll be great.
0: It's going to be amazing. 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

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Well, so excited because she had such a successful residency in Vegas recently that Alanis Morissette will be here for a short residency at YouTube Theater for four nights in November. 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It's a Thursday ticket takeover on Coast 103.5.

Hey, it's Ellen. See you in the morning for a Talk Back Tuesday. Tell us about your dad. I want to know about your dad. My daddy, Dale, was just had the biggest laugh, and he loved to have fun. He was like a little boy and a man. We want to hear about yours. Talk to us on the Talk Back button. Every single Talk Back we get goes in for some Dodger tickets, and what a great Daddy's Day gift that is. See you in the morning right here, Coast 103.5.

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And you know, America is turning 250 this year, and we're celebrating with $250,000 in cash. 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

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All right, let's get you into California's largest water park, Raging Waters. It's in San Dimas, where the IE, OC, and LA meet. 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Good luck.

0: 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Four tickets for Raging Waters for caller 20. And that is you. What's your name?
1: My name is Katie.
0: Hi, Katie. What are you doing right now?
1: I'm just driving back from shopping.
0: Ooh, was it fun shopping or like adulting shopping?
1: It was just tedious.
0: Oh, tedious. That sounds like adulting shopping. Well, congratulations. You're going to Raging Waters, ragingwaters.com, to buy your tickets, and more tomorrow, 425. I let it fall.

0: album Confessions 2 coming out July 3rd. My name is Sandy Steck. Have you heard this story about this incredible graduate, a high school graduate, who was just accepted into 264 colleges he applied to? His name is Patrick Pruitt, and he is from Georgia, went to Woodland High School. And he, you know, they recommend to apply at least from like 5 to 8 colleges. But he had a bigger goal. He said, I'm going to do 50. Well, he got accepted into 50. So then he upped the goal and he turned it into kind of a part-time job where his free time after school was spent researching colleges and using apps. And his mom was helping him. His mom said that every single day the mailbox was full of congratulation letters. 264 colleges out of the 270 he applied to. He also received more than $17 million in scholarship offers. Pretty impressive. His grade point average is 3.8. He ended up deciding on something called Knox College in Illinois. Has a financial aid package of about $260,000 over 4 years. And now he wants to create an organization that helps other students navigate the college application process. Can you imagine? I think that is so impressive. I remember back in the day, long time ago, that process of it's nerve-wracking and it's exhausting and you feel rejected when you don't get accepted and you know, it's great when you are, but to have so, you know, that just shows he put his mind to it and got accepted to so many that it was his choice where he wanted to go. So Patrick Pruitt, congratulations. That is a cool story. America turning 250 this year. We've got some cash for you, $250,000. We've got $2,500 of that for you. Coming up around 5:20 on Coast.
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